allowing us back in. Allowing us to be, allowing us to be, allowing us to be, allowing us to be.

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0: 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Our rafters are the cypress trees. I am the lily of Sharon, the rose of the valleys.
1: Like a rose among thorns, so is my love.

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0: 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O daughters of Jerusalem, swear by the gazelles and by the wild does, do not wake nor rouse my love until it pleases him to rise.
1: Who is that coming up from the desert like columns of the smoke of incense, of myrrh and frankincense, of all the aromatic powders that traitors hold?
0: Here is Solomon's bed, with around it 60 heroes of the heroes of Israel.

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Your lips are like a scarlet ribbon. Your mouth is sumptuous like a slice of pomegranate. Your forehead beneath your veil, like the Tower of David, your neck built to perfection with on it a thousand.

bride with me from Lebanon come. 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

0: 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A spring that is sealed. 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Spikenard and saffron. 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A garden spring, a well of flowing waters streaming down from Lebanon. Awaken, O north wind. Come, O wind of the south. Blow over my garden, flood its perfume.
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0: I came to my garden, my sister bride. 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
1: I am asleep, but my heart is awake. The voice of my beloved comes knocking.
0: Open for me, my sister. 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
1: I have stripped off my nightgown. Am I to put it back on? I have washed my feet. Am I to soil them again? My beloved took his hand off. 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I rose to open for my beloved, my hands dripping with myrrh. Myrrh trickling from my fingers onto the handles of the lock. I opened for my beloved, and my beloved was gone. He had vanished. But my soul had come out at his command. I searched for him and found him not. I called after him and he did not answer. I was found by the watchmen who wander around the town. They beat me, they hurt me, they took my shawl off me. The watchmen of the wall. I make you swear, O daughters of Jerusalem, if you

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0: A little sister we have and she has no breasts. 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

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And when I have gone away from there, they bring to mind a love from afar. I go bent and bold with desire.

October 2012. The river had been rising all day, and the hurricane was coming up slowly from the south. We watched as the sparkling black river crossed the park, and then the highway, and then came silently up our street. From above, Sandy was a huge swirl that looked like the galaxies, whose names

我哒哒哒哒哒哒哒哒哒哒哒哒哒哒哒哒哒哒哒哒哒哒哒哒哒哒哒哒哒哒哒哒哒哒哒哒哒哒哒哒哒哒哒哒哒哒哒哒哒哒哒哒哒哒哒哒哒哒哒哒哒哒哒哒哒哒哒哒哒哒哒哒哒哒哒哒哒哒哒哒哒哒哒哒哒哒哒哒哒哒哒哒哒哒哒哒哒哒哒哒哒哒哒哒哒哒哒哒哒哒哒哒哒哒哒哒哒哒哒哒哒哒哒哒哒哒哒哒哒哒哒哒哒哒哒哒哒哒哒哒哒哒哒哒哒哒哒哒哒哒哒哒哒哒哒哒哒哒哒哒哒哒哒哒哒哒哒哒哒哒哒哒哒哒哒哒哒哒哒哒哒哒哒哒哒哒哒哒哒哒哒哒哒哒哒哒哒哒哒哒哒哒哒哒哒哒哒

0: This is another ritual that came from it. It started in 1970 in CalArts. It was a very big snifter of cognac, a whole bottle. Simone Forti and I had started kind of a class. I called it Music of the Sublime. It was in the dark. And I served every one of the, now I don't like this word, students, every one of the tribe, before we began, everyone shared a glass of this cognac. And so now that I'm looking at you, we'll do this at the end, because we'll return to it, because now it's not such a cool thing to do. But in those days, we all shared a little glass. I mean, this glass, it was a bigger one. And all these, now I'm realizing, all these rituals came from California, where I've almost never been since. Tonight is a special moment to return to several important rituals in my work that came from this this state 36 years ago.
1: Vous écoutez La Contemporaine sur francemusique.fr.

it. Boom, boom, boom, boom, boom, boom, boom, boom, boom, boom, boom, boom, boom, boom, boom, boom, boom, boom, boom, boom, boom, boom, boom, boom, boom, boom, boom, boom, boom, boom, boom, boom, boom, boom, boom, boom, boom, boom, boom, boom, boom, boom, boom, boom, boom, boom, boom, boom, boom, boom, boom, boom, boom, boom, boom, boom, boom, boom, boom, boom, boom, boom, boom, boom, boom, boom, boom, boom, boom, boom, boom, boom, boom, boom, boom, boom, boom, boom, boom, boom, boom, boom, boom, boom, boom, boom, boom, boom, boom, boom, boom, boom, boom, boom, boom, boom, boom, boom, boom, boom, boom, boom, boom, boom, boom, boom, boom, boom, boom, boom, boom, boom, boom, boom, boom, boom, boom, boom, boom, boom, boom, boom, boom, boom, boom, boom, boom, boom, boom, boom, boom, boom, boom, boom, boom, boom, boom, boom, boom, boom, boom, boom, boom, boom, boom, boom, boom, boom, boom, boom, boom, boom, boom, boom, boom, boom, boom, boom, boom, boom, boom, boom, boom, boom, boom, boom, boom, boom, boom, boom, boom, boom, boom, boom, boom, boom, boom, boom, boom, boom, boom, boom, boom, boom, boom, boom, boom, boom, boom, boom, boom, boom, boom, boom, boom, boom, boom, boom, 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boom, boom, boom, boom, boom, boom, boom, boom, boom, boom, boom, boom, boom, boom, boom, boom,

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never, never, never, never, never, never, never, never, never, never, never, never, never, never, never, never, never, never, never, never, never, never, never, never, never, never, never, never, never, never, never, never, never, never, never, never, never, never, never, never, never, never, never, never, never, never, never, never, never, never, never, never, never, never, never, never, never, never, never, never, never, never, never, never, never, never, never, never, never, never, never, never, never, never, never, never, never, never, never, never, never, never, never, never, never, never, never, never, never, never, never, never, never, never, never, never, never, never, never, never, never, never, never, never, never, never, never, never, never, never, never, never, never, never, never, never, never, never, never, never, never, never, never, never, never, never, never, never, never, never, never, never, never, never, never, never, never, never, never, never, never, never, never, never, never, never, never, never, never, never, never, never, never, never, never, never, never, never, never, never, never